But when his drinking, lusting, and his hunger for power became known to more and more people, the demands to do something about

0: Карл. Back in the day, all us we learned a man was not considered to be. Considered to be. Has he not gone beyond the hills? Has he not crossed the seven seas?
1: Yeah, seven seas at least.
0: Now all them jokers kept around just like a scarecrow in hometown.

0: Радіошок.ру. Я в шоке. Я в шоке. Радіошок.ру.
1: As we learned, a man was not considered to be
2: fully grown.
1: Has he not gone beyond the hills? Has he not crossed the seven seas?
2: Yes, seven seas at least.
1: Now all them jokers kept around, just like a scarecrow in hometown.